I just wanna live inside sometimes. Don't wanna have to beg you to subscribe. Are you a man before your father dies? But what's a man these days? I hear you cry. Well, I've been scratching around in the dirt.

to me. A tiny victory in the age of anxiety. Do those kids know that I was somebody? And I've kept all my texts from Amy. My mother was one of those buddies, another stranger off the ferry.

Bit it, bit it, bit it, bit it, bit it, bit it, bit it, bit it, bit it, bit it, bit it, bit it, bit it, bit it, bit it, bit it, bit it, bit it, bit it, bit it, bit it, bit it, bit it, bit it, bit it, bit it, bit it, bit it, bit it, bit it, bit it, bit it, bit it, bit it, bit it, bit it, bit it, bit it, bit it, bit it, bit it, bit it, bit it, bit it, bit it, bit it, bit it, bit it, bit it, bit it, bit it, bit it, bit it, bit it, bit it, bit it, bit it, bit it, bit it, bit it, bit it, bit it, bit it, bit it, bit it, bit it, bit it, bit it, bit it, bit it, bit it, bit it, bit it, bit it, bit it, bit it, bit it, bit it, bit it, bit it, bit it, bit it, bit it, bit it, bit it, bit it, bit it, bit it, bit it, bit it, bit it, bit it, bit it, bit it, b